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straight to the rhythm we a call. 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Back straight to the rhythm we a call. 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

right here on Rinse FM, your Thursday, your power hour with myself, SK Vimaker. This is the show where you get interviews with the best artists, you get artist spotlights, you get a mix, you get fresh music. That ain't changing this week, man. Into some future. This one's called Radio. SK Vimaker in the building till 2. Keep it rinse.

She a baddie, so keep me motivated, keep her around. 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Been people to move, been people in copying style. I been making hella sacrifices this whole while. Come through, catch a nigga vulnerable at the right time. I put you down on some real without even trying. Put you down on some real without even trying. Put you down on that real without even trying. However I feel about it, it's just how I feel about it, you know what I'm saying? I ain't too much gotta do no explaining. What's going on? You know, I'm going on, you know what I mean? Hey, who this for?

0: 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You about to set the tempo, you know what I'm saying? Yeah, yeah, know yourself out here. You feel me? Let's go.
1: SK Vibe Maker.
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0: two. She pouring her heart on a parts two. What happened to that that you talk to? She started choking up, trying to get it out, but it's hard to. Like his karma caught up to him. She said, I'm.
1: Oh, good vibes, man. Sango linking up with Big Sean. This one's called Big Little Lies. Oh, man. People who deal with the big little lies, yeah? SK Vibe Maker, Rinse FM on your Thursday. Oh yeah, man, as you can hear my voice, it's a little bit rough for wear, man. Last night's exertions, we shouldn't even talk about that too much, innit, man? It's a forgettable one. Oh. So coming up on the show today, I'm going to be in conversation with Nigeria.

also going to be in the Know Yourself Out Here mix. More music, less talk. 20 minutes in the mix. And we're doing 20 minutes of Frisco. It's birthday weekend coming up. The Lyricist. The Stage Show Don. The BBK General. And we got loads of fresh music coming up. Going to play some Joe James, some Georgia Smith, some Kia Keys. This one from J Huss. Wait, this is a big vibe, you know.

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0: shout to all those that can relate. Use Ringo. You gotta use Ringo when you're doing your parking, innit? You know what it is, man. Damn. I know a lot of people waking up today with a heavy head. Going about their day with a heavy head today, man. England stumbled a step too early and gone out of the World Cup semi-finals. It's a bit mad today, innit? But it's not all doom and gloom, I suppose. We alive today, innit? Salute the boys. Getting to the last four of the World Cup. It's not simple, it's not easy. SK Vibe Maker right here, Rinse FM on your Thursday, man. Let's calm it down a little bit with some Joe James. Ignorance was never bliss. Before we get into conversation with Nigerian singer, songwriter, and producer CK.
1: I told my brother slow down with that hustle though. Even though I know he's and he won't change. When life's good, brother, time is a funny thing. I seen day dates turn into court dates. For that skelly man, I turn a brother's man of pedaling, but going nowhere like a peloton. So basically you're trapped in a trap. And I know a couple acts getting active off the and a jack boy called Jack, a plumber in his 9 to 5. When it's time to ride or glide with the best of them, you ain't see that star in your face when you're laying in your crib, waking up thinking I must be in Bethlehem. A penny, many men, penny man, 50 cent left him by his cherry red on a drain, man, it's very dead. I told bro, stop wasting petty on his petty.

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I don't wanna have it on me, but it's mandatory.

0: Rinse FM, SK Vibe Maker, My Interviews Are Hotter. You know we bring through the best special guests. We are not changing tradition anytime soon. We got CK in the building. How you doing, sir?
1: I'm good.
0: Yes. I'm all right, you know. I'm happy to have you back in the UK, back in London.
1: I'm happy to be back.
0: Yeah, how's it feel, man? How's it feel to be back in London?
1: I mean, it's good, you know. London is it's always a vibe, you know. Always showing love, you know, so it's always a pleasure to be here.
0: I feel like this is an important market for you. This is the place where you got your first plaque, right? You know what I'm saying? So I know that, like,
1: yes, actually, yeah,
0: the UK shows you mad love. And you recently got, like, you're the first solo Nigerian artist to do 1 billion streams. I mean, that's major. Talk to me about that, man. How does that feel?
1: It feels great.
0: Yeah, just great.
1: Yeah.
0: You're saying it's simple for you, yeah?
1: No, I'm just saying it's great.
0: Yeah.
1: I mean, I'm blessed, you know, it feels amazing. I'm grateful to everyone who's supported and, you know, I feel blessed, but I'm ready for the next chapter now.
0: You know, when you stepped in the building today, I noticed you're looking very healthy, very trim. I feel like you've been training, but notably, the hair.
1: Yeah.
0: Talk to me, man. Was that a big decision, you know? There's no dreads anymore.
1: I mean, I just wanted a new start, you know. I've carried my dreads for a good number of years. And in this new season, it just felt right to, you know, start afresh, you know, restore myself to default settings, you know. At the end of the day, I wasn't born with dreadlocks. I didn't pop out of the womb with dreadlocks, you know. So it just feels really good to have a new start, you know, new album, new vibe, new hair, new everything, you know.
0: Yeah. So that really signifies a new chapter for you.
1: Definitely, yeah.
0: Yeah. Body is making waves. You know what I'm saying? I'm happy to hear new music from you in 2026 and the music is making waves. I mean, talk to me about how that feeling is for an artist like yourself. You have big songs, but you stay consistent and the music continues to connect because longevity is not something that can be taken for granted.
1: Yeah, you know, it feels amazing. I feel blessed to have, you know, fans that show love and fans that, you know, grow with me and follow me through my journey, you know. I feel like for a while people always had like expectations of me making one song 1,000 times, you know, of which I don't think that's the most reasonable expectation. But I just felt like it was very important to break out of that box, you know. I refuse to be defined by one sound and, you know, one phase of my life, because at the end of the day, music is art and music basically describes a specific moment in the artist's life. And, you know, you cannot live in one moment of your life forever, you know. It's kind of like expecting it to be summer all year, or expecting it to be winter all year, you know. Seasons change, people grow, and I just wanted to make sure that my music reflected my growth as a person and my growth as an artist, you know. I feel like it was high time that I, you know, shook things up completely, and Body was the beginning of that journey, you know. I remember going to the club in Lagos for a good number of years, and all I would hear was Amapiano all night, you know, every day, every night, Amapiano, Amapiano, Amapiano. And, you know, Amapiano is great. I love it. I actually have a few Amapiano songs myself.
0: Of course.
1: But, you know, I just felt like it started to become like a cage, you know, like I felt like we were ignoring the rich collection of sounds we have in Nigeria, you know. Like, Nigeria is a country that is very rich in music, you know. We have over 80 ethnic groups, and each of these ethnic groups has their own food, their own culture, their own fashion, and their own music. In fact, sometimes one tribe has more than one style of music. So I just wanted to do something very different, something very out of the box, as opposed to taking the easy way route, you know. So that was basically what, you know, compelled me to begin this journey of, you know, being very like confrontational to the status quo, you know.
0: I hear that. CK is in the building, man. We're about to play some music. Badminton, just introduce this for us.
1: Yeah, so Badminton is a record that is an ode to the baddies worldwide, you know. I feel like I had to come up with my own name to describe baddies. I feel like baddies was not doing justice, so I call them badaminton. It's like a baddie that has a bit of, you know, inting.
0: Straight up.
1: So listen to badaminton right now on Rinse FM. Boom.

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1: Rinse FM, SK Vibe Maker. My interviews are hotter. CK's in the building.
2: Yeah, Zersky.
1: Now, when you say the name of the single, it's Badminton. It's not badminton. In the UK, we say badminton, but it's badminton, right?
2: Yeah, badminton is a sport, but this is not a sport. This is a different type of, you know.
1: Well, it can be a sport. Shout out to all those having a sport with their, you know, their significant other when it gets to the nighttime activities, you know what I'm saying?
2: You know what's crazy, though? You know the way badminton has a racket and use it to, like, slap the ball?
1: Oh.
2: You know, I feel there's a bit of an analogy in there.
1: Straight up.
2: If you know, you know.
1: That's what I'm saying. Yeah. What do you want people to take from this song then? This is for the baddies, yeah?
2: I mean, to be honest, it was a song inspired by indulgence, you know, going to the club and letting loose. You know, I feel like there's so many negative things happening in the world, you know, in life in general, like in every single part of the world, there's negative things and bad things that happen. But I think it's very important to let loose every once in a while and have fun. Mm. And badminton is an ode to that.
1: She bad.
2: Badminton.
1: Body's mad. You know what I'm saying? Well, listen, man, like, I got a lot of friends, and I got a lot of friends that definitely have a soft spot for CK. And if I was a guy that had a lot of ego, I might be upset by that. Now, with the status, man, I'm not a single guy, so it's okay. With the status and all the clamoring from, you know, the females and the groupies, how do you keep control of that? How do you keep that at bay and not let that sort of phase you? Because there's a lot of artists that's been the downfall of them. How do you keep on top of that?
2: I mean, I try to stay focused on the goal. You know, at the end of the day, I'm here to work, and I'm here to, you know, make a difference. I'm here to make a mark with my music and my talent. I mean, I do love women in general, like genuinely love women, not necessarily in a bad way or anything, yeah. But I actually appreciate women as a whole, you know. And I have been in love, I've been in relationships, I've had casual relationships, I've had deeper relationships and whatnot, but I just try to have a moral compass, you know. I try to make sure I don't go overboard and get carried away, you know, by distractions.
1: Yeah. Listen, let's play more music. Let's play the song Body. Just introduce this for us.
2: Yeah, so this is Body Dance featuring Mavo, you know, smash hit in Africa, Nigeria, Europe, everywhere. It's amazing. One of my favorite songs. And this is the type of song you don't listen to sitting down. So anybody under the sound of my voice right now, if once we play this, I need you to stand up wherever you are and dance. This is Body.

0: Prince FM, SK Vibe Maker, My Interviews Are Hotter, CK's in the building. How about that? Back in the UK, back in London. It's hot today.
1: Very hot. You know I think it's just me, man. I think I've brought the heat. My bad.
0: For real. It's all good, man. So talk to me, buddy, your collaboration with Mavo. You know what I'm saying? He's definitely heating up, man. Talk to me about, you know what I mean, what it's like working with Mavo and, you know, what, how you got down in the studio, how you made this song.
1: Yeah, so at the
0: time... For real. It's all good, man. So talk to me, buddy, your collaboration with Mavo. You know what I'm saying? He's definitely heating up, man. Talk to me about, you know what I mean, what it's like working with Mavo and, you know, what,

0: very grungy vocal texture to complement my sweeter texture. And at that time, I heard Escaladizzi. I think Escaladizzi was out, and the remix got my attention. I really liked the remix. So I was considering a couple people, but I ended up going with Marvel. So I hit him up, I texted him, and I'm like, yo, I have this crazy record, come through to the studio. Usually artists like to just send songs on email and whatnot, but I just felt like it would make no sense for us to be in the same city and be sending emails, you know. So I invited him to the studio and he came through. He heard the record, he loved it, and he did his verse, and it was cool. And we ended up shooting the video, releasing the record, and it was a massive success for both of us, you know. And I mean, he's having a moment right now, you know, after that record. I think he's been on the run, and I'm happy for his success as well, you know. But yeah, that's basically how it happened.
1: Now, let me talk to you about, you know, the current status of the pressure from artists, the pressure that artists feel to deliver music nowadays. Like the record labels, the media, the fans, they're so thirsty for new music these days. And I know artists sometimes struggle to maybe live up to the demand from those avenues. How do you deal with the pressure to, you know, be maybe prolific and keep releasing music for the thirsty fans, the industry, and the record label?
0: I don't. I make music. I'm an artist. I make music based on what's going on in my life, and I don't really feel like there is any genuine pressure. I feel like anyone who feels there's pressure probably has it all wrong, you know. I feel this is not commerce. I always say this, music is not commerce, it's art. It's like telling Leonardo da Vinci, yo, we need more paintings, we need more paintings. Like, bruh, that's not really how it works. Like, you could see a sunset and be inspired by the sunset and make a painting, or you could be going through a breakup and make a song about the breakup. Imagine going through a breakup, making a record from about the breakup. People happen to like it, right? And they be like, oh, we want more. Do you expect me to go and have more breakups just because you want more music? That's not really how it works. So I like to just make sure that I don't lose the plot. The plot is I'm an artist and I make music about my life and experiences, you know, and people happen to connect with those songs because they are going through the same experiences. And I try not to force it at the same time, you know. I feel like there's times when I make music and I have to go on a break to actually live my life a bit before I come back and make more music, because at the end of the day, you cannot pour from an empty cup. So I try not to let the manufactured pressure me.
1: The third album's on the way. Talk to me about the album, man. Like, what details can you give everybody? Because people have been waiting for this.
0: Yes. So my third album, I would say, is my best album. And I would say it's the best Afrobeat album right now. And it's an album that is very close to my heart. And it tells a story, a very interesting story, a very heartfelt one. You know, it's a whole new direction for me. You know, I wanted to break the box that people tried so much to fit me in. And it has lots of surprises in it, you know, lots of surprises. I don't want to say too much, but one thing about CK is I will always surprise you. That's the truth. So this album has lots of surprises. That's what I'll say.
1: Listen, man, conversation with CK are always good, man. They say my interviews are hotter. SK Vibe Maker and CK, we're going to end up on African Girls. Just introduce this for us, man.
0: Yeah, so this is for all Nyash lovers worldwide, all African Girls lovers worldwide, you know, all African boys worldwide. And anybody who is not African who vibes with Africans, this is African Girls.

0: 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And I've just been in conversation with CK. 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
0: 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And we are about to get into the Know Yourself Out Here mix. That means more music, let's talk for the next 20 minutes. The boy better know General Frisco celebrates his birthday this weekend. A stage show don, a sharp wordsmith, your favourite MC's favourite MC, a huge discography. We're going to delve in as much as we can. We're going to do 20 minutes of Frisco in the mix, and let's kick it off 2006 style.
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0: stubborn. Oh, really ignorant. I hate waiting. I ain't got patience. Good manners. You can take me home to Mumsy. Yeah, that's my persona. When the album drops, my name's gonna be ringing in your ear like a Motorola. And if it don't pay, I won't spray. I'm out of spray.
1: Yo, yo, it's Big Frisco. Hear what I'm saying, yeah? Right now, you're locked into the SK Vibe Maker. Know yourself right here.
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3: Yes, indeed. It's very Shelly. It's very lyrical. It's very style and pattern. We're doing nothing but Frisco in the mix right now. Right here, Rinse FM, SK Vibe Maker. It's the Know Yourself Out Here mixdown. Hey, man, it's mad.
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3: And you know what? We took it back, man. We took it back to 006 Frisk. I feel like it's time to get definitely more Shelly. Can it get more Shelly? It can get more Shelly. Let's go, Frisk.

0: this weekend, mid-July, celebrates his birthday. Yeah, yeah, we're doing it in the afternoon like few others can, man. Alright, shall we take it retrospective, Frisk?
1: No, yes.

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I'm special. 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You ever gonna get another big frisk? Say I'm out of this world, I'm an extraterrestrial. Tell that man don't get disrespectful. You will get quenched. Fam, I don't wrestle, I'm a rebel. I stared death in the face so many times till I survive. I'm special, huh?

FM. It's Shelly, man. Oh, man, we're giving you nothing but Frisco in the mix. It's birthday weekend, mid-July. The Don was born. The stage show Don. Sharp with the lyricism, man. Your favourite MC's favourite MC.

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1: You definitely have been listening to SK Vibe Maker in the mix for the last just over 20 minutes, man. I'm trying to squeeze in as much as possible. I'm telling you, man, when it comes to Frizz, it's hard. The discography is huge. And we've been doing nothing but Frisco in the mix for the last 20, just over 20 minutes. Celebrates his birthday this weekend, mid-July. The stage show Don. The lyricist of this UK MC art form. He was born and we celebrated him, man. There's so many others. Oh yeah, I've got personal favourites. Rocket. Cheese. Gone Again. Cricket. Corner. Money Call. Imagine. The British Knights intro. Oh yeah. So much, man. So much. I could have squeezed in more, man. When you got a discography going back to 03, it's difficult, man. But I tried to squeeze in as much as possible. SK Vibe Maker live right here. Rinse FM, your power hour for a Thursday. You know, we're doing it afternoon like few others can. We had CK in conversation. We had loads of fresh music. And we just finished up on that Frisco mix. Gonna leave you with this one from Georgia Smith. With

like Chanel. Yes, Microsoft, I'm an Excel. 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Yes. I don't play fair well. I don't like to show you my tail. 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What is that? I smell me.

0: trash. 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
1: My spit smell like Chanel. Yes, Microsoft, I'm an Excel. 9, 10, 11, 12. 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
1: I like to see you, but deep down I really wanna be you. Turn this to Resident Evil. 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
0: Mm-hmm. 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

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Only buy heat cheap when they go to pen. 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

0: twice, yo.
1: She materialistic, I make her take this. 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Said that she want 10k, but she ain't even worth it in Nairo.

0: taste and it's alright.
1: Everyone chasing money, everyone chase success, but money don't do you nothing, nothing but cause you stress.

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See, I'm far from a regular youth, but I know how it is for a regular youth. I'm in a colourful mood. Give me your path, I cut it in two. I'm outside and I'm coming to you.

Good morning. So sounds of myself, Mr. Redley, right here on the Rinse Breakfast Show. Soundtracking the end of your week, the start of your day. Yeah, we got lots of new music in the bag for you. And if you caught me on Monday, well, I hope you had a great week. I mean, I hope you had a great week anyway. But yeah, like I said on Monday, be topping and tailing this week. Some great sounds in the bag for you. So, what have we got? We're kicking things off with this wicked number right here. It's none other than Zena. Yes, this came out earlier this week on Brownswood Recordings. Some freshness from the Ethio Jazz duo. Yes, hot off the press, this one. And also we got the likes of a guy called Gerald Samuel, another one from Shy One's brand spanking new album, Marley. A little number from the Bristol-based techno producer, A Sagittarian. And it wouldn't be a good old show without a bit of Apron Records. So we've got a brand new one from Stephen Julian and Boo Williams as well. So lots of new music in the bag, couple old bits as well, and to be honest, just stay locked. Gonna be with you for the next 2 hours right here on Rinse FM. It's 106.8 FM on the dial, or maybe you're listening online or on DAB. Either way, keep it locked, because we're here to start the morning off. It's myself, Mr. Redley. Let's go.

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Indeed, I do too. 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

0: crashing. 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

Yeah, this one's the sounds of none other than Coco Rocco with Iwa Inu. It's Dreamcast Moe's Smoked Out Remix. Yeah, he's going to be down at Shy Space on Monday for a little listening session, if you're that way inclined. Previous Black Wine Club party guest. Yeah, we had him down at the Greyhound towards the end of last year. It's a lot of fun. Alongside Blissy E as well, and myself. Before that, we had a track called Message to Black Youth. Yeah, that was featuring Mahogany L. Brown. That was a guy called Gerald Rework. And that was taken off of a compilation of Sumra Orchestra's tracks that was actually compiled by the incredible Ricardo Villalobos. Go check that one out. Next up, we've got one from Kendall Timmons, taken from Apron Japan Volume 1. Brilliant compilation from the London-based Apron Records. If you just tuned in, it's the sounds of myself, Mr. Redley. Yes, holding things up right here for the Rinse Breakfast Show. Like I said before, next up, it's Kendall Timmons. Let's go.

Yeah, that was the sounds of none other than Soliance with Cool Down Mondou, featuring Kalune and Papa Tef. Wicked little bit. Came out back in 2023, funny enough. Yeah, from the French producers. Before that, we had a wicked one from none other than Andrew Ashung and Cardi Tatum. It was a Marla remix of the track Low Ceilings. Yeah, a little dubbed out number, why not? Just tuned in, you're locked into the sound of myself, Mr. Redley, soundtracking the breakfast show right here on Rinse FM. Running through to 11 today. Yeah, bringing all sorts of vibes, some worldly numbers to your ears. Hope you're enjoying yourself so far. Yeah, we're just about through the first half an hour. Yeah, next up we've got something from none other than Norma T. Called Move to the Beat.

think I should explain the plan of action for the rest of the show. So we kick things off nice and slow with, you know, the likes of Zena and Kendall Timmons and the like. And we're slowly working our way into some, funk. And then I've packed a little bit of broken beat and then some really stripped out house, you know, really, really rustic vibes. And then we'll just kind of go from there. Because I think, why not? It's Friday. It's been a solid week. We've had some sun. A little bit colder now, but you know, why not? And if you're wondering who this is, yeah, it's the sound of myself, Mr. Redley, soundtracking your morning right here on Rinse FM.

0: See, this is just one of those tracks that randomly float all the way into your inbox, and you're flicking through, and one day you're like, do you know what, I'm gonna click on this, and straight away you're like, yeah, I'm feeling this one. It's Samuel with Wobble Board, and what a wobbly number it is, right up my street. Don't have too much more info about this one, unfortunately. But yeah, Samuel, so S-A-M-I-E-L.
1: Breezy.

Yeah, not loads of talking right now. Just really filling the tunes. But it's the sounds of Flybe One. It's featuring Liam Bailey.

Yeah, once again, that was the sounds of Flybe One with the track Bliss. That's featuring none other than Liam Bailey. It came out on a wicked compilation of True Thoughts releases from 2023. If you don't know about True Thoughts, it's an incredible label based out of Brighton, run by Robert Lewis, I believe. Yeah, incredible stuff. Some, you know, they've been releasing tracks from some of the greats all over, from like the likes of Omar Lee Fook to Masters at Work, here and there on some remix duties and all sorts. Basically, they've been going for a couple decades now. Definitely go and check them out. One of the great labels of the south of England, and talking about kind of like old music vibes. Next up, we've got one by Alistair Colling versus Tortured Soul, which I'm sure by now you'll know all about if you've listened to my regular show, The Black Wine Club, which is usually on the first and third Thursdays of the month. Yes, Alistair Colling basically was over in New York and teamed up with Central Park Recordings and recorded this incredible track called When You Find Your Love, Hold On. This came out over 25 years ago now, back in 2001, and it's been remastered with some fantastic remixes from the likes of DJ Rahan and of course Muscle Cars, as well as some fresh flips by Alistair Colling himself. But yeah, I've been absolutely loving this release since I got it. A massive shout out to Sharon Andrews for hooking me up with this one. Honestly, it's an absolute corker of a track. It's going to be probably in my Desert Island Disc selection. But yeah, once again, it's Alistair Colling with When You Find Your Love, Hold On. What an incredible number. Yeah, just like how the scene was going on in New York City back in the early 2000s. Like stuff like this, it just makes you want to be there for sure, you know, with the likes of like Masters of Work as well, kind of like, you know, hotting up the kind of the New York Latino influence kind of house music scene and sounds, and you can really hear it in this one. But yeah, if you just tuned in, you're locked into the sounds of myself, Mr. Redley, soundtracking your morning right here on the Rinse Breakfast Show. It's 106.8 FM on the dial. I was just gonna say, actually, before I jump in, have a little bit of news for you. It's funny enough, did you see, you might have seen, you might not have, that finally the government has abandoned plans to give AI models access to copyrighted music, which is great. It's fantastic for people like me and Alistair Colling and all musicians and producers like around the world, because it means that, yeah, we can have kind of like, how do you say, power over our own music, and it can't be copied and turned into something completely computer generated. So hey ho, I mean, there's a whole debate around it, but I'm not going to bore you with it now. But I think it's a great win for all of the creators out there. Right, in talking about that, we got this one here by Alistair Colling. Let's go.

So it's just gone 10 o'clock. It's the sounds of myself, Mr. Redley, right here on the Rinse Breakfast Show. Yeah, we got the sounds of Kai Alse in the background with Space Scat and That. Slowly jazzing things up for you. Got to give a quick shout out to Kojay. Big shout out to him for coming and spinning some tunes with me for the first of my residencies down at the Haggerston. Yeah, it's going to be the last Thursday of every month. Be sure to pull up. Hope you're enjoying the tune so far. Big shout out to everyone that's locked in. It's 106.8 FM on the dial. Maybe you're listening on DAB or online. Either way, keep it locked.

the sounds of Space Ghost hailing out of Oakland, California on the West Coast. The Not Even Noticed remix of his track Deep. Yeah, it's been remastered. Loads of remixes from his incredible album that came out back in 2021. Yeah, this is coming out again on Tartlet Records. Delicious stuff. Yeah, we're getting deep into the mix now. I'll still try and talk your ear off a little bit whilst we can. Gotta say, what a week of good music. Just all sorts in the bag. Getting sent lots of new bits. Got Dreamcast Mo playing on Monday at Shy Space. Can't go wrong, really.

the sounds of A Sagittarian with 67879. Yeah, a brand new one from the Bristol-based techno producer. Yeah, forthcoming business on Elastic Dreams. Chase! First discovered this guy back in university. Not gonna say when, it's a good feature at my age, but many moons ago. Yeah, he used to send all the tracks, share them with my good friend DJ Neck. We always send each other the latest stuff from him, from A Sagittarian, I should say. It's a nice little crew of techno producers and the like down in Bristol. I'm sure you all know about the Bristol sound anyway, but I mean more on the techno leaning side rather than the bass music business. Yeah, fire. Right, next up we got one from none other than Shy One. It's another track off of her brand spanking new EP entitled Marley. Yeah, this track's called Loosen Up. I'll be with you shortly.

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1: So we're just coming up to the last half an hour of the show. Locked into the sounds of myself, Mr. Redley. Soundtracking the end of your week. Start of your day. Yeah, right here on the Rinse Breakfast Show. The sounds of Boo Williams in the background with a track called The Recovery. Off of a brand new EP of the same name. Wicked stuff. Before that, we had none other than Ben Hixon, hailing straight out of Atlanta. Yeah, this is off of his Vision EP on Kai Alsay's NDATL. What a wicked label, what a wicked producer. The whole EP is fire! Yeah, so we're bubbling up now. I think I'm just going to be straight in the mix for the last 25 minutes or so. Once again, this is the sounds of myself, Mr. Redley, right here on Rinse.

There's going to be one more from myself after this. That last track was none other than the 808 Prince, aka Stephen Julian. Yes, you might recognize the track. It was none other than Our Secrets. Yeah, that was a Will and Mulder track. That's the latest single out on Apron Records. But this one was a Stephen Julian 808 Prince mix. Absolute fire, just dropped last week. Yes, Apron 51. Go check it out. This in the background is none other than Swayzak, the track called Goose. I believe it's just about to come back out again on Wax, specifically a label called Raw Wax. If you're that way inclined to a bit of acetate, then I highly recommend that you pre-order yourself a coffee. But you've been locked into the sounds of myself, Mr. Redley, for the last 2 hours, soundtracking your morning, the end of your week, right here on the Rinse Breakfast Show. You can usually catch me on the first and third Thursdays of the month from 2 till 3 p.m. Yeah, soundtracking your afternoons. The show is called the Black Wine Club Show. We'll be playing all sorts of vibes, but specifically honing in on the house, broken beat, and the like, from London to Detroit and the globe. Always a pleasure to do the breakfast show right here on Rinse FM. I'll be back to do another one very, very soon with a very special guest. Yo, once again, this is Sansa Swayzak with his track Goose. Floaty goodness. Takes me back to a morning I had with some old friends, Alex Reed and the like, over in Rio. The early hours of the morning, watching the sun rise. Good vibes. Good times. Shouts to all the crew. And a big thank you to everyone that locked in this morning. Yeah, if you liked what you heard, you can hit me up on at Mr. Redley on IG, or check us out on Black Wine Club. The website's blackwineclub.com, or also on IG blackwine.club. Right, one more for myself, then I'm going to head out. Have a fantastic weekend. Maybe I'll catch you at Shy Space on Monday to see Dreamcast Mo. Be back on the airways very, very soon. Peace.

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This is my brand new slot. I'm now doing Saturdays, third Saturday of every month from 9 till 10. I was previously on a Wednesday. Super excited to get into this new slot. I really, really want to put my own stamp on it, my own mark on it. Got some ideas of what I can do. Probably something anonymous as always. All right. Enough talking, let's get straight into it. I've got loads of unreleased, unsigned stuff on the show and an unknown, uncovered feature track at the end of the show. Really, really excited about that track that someone sent in a few days ago. All right, this is Rinse FM, this is Unknown Untitled. Keep it locked, everyone.

very, very big tune, this one. I was playing this a lot in Japan on my recent tour. Can't actually say who it is. Strictly confidential, but it's a proper banger.

All right, we're just past the halfway mark here. If you've just joined us, this is Unknown Untitled on Rinse FM 106.8. If you're new to the show, I'm here every third Saturday of every month from 9 till 10 p.m. And I just wanted to give a shout out to everyone that's been supporting the new release, UU015, which is the label's fifth birthday release. It's my most ambitious project yet. It's a double LP, 12 different tracks, 12 different artists. Who knows? It could be one artist, it could be 12, it could be six. That's for you to decide. That's coming out on the 18th of September. And if you buy the vinyl, you'll find out who it is first in the sleeve of the record. And then a week later, on the 25th, I'll do a full artist reveal. And yeah, I'm just so excited for everyone to see this product. I've put everything into this record. It's a complete step up. The sleeves, everything. All right, keep it locked. This is Unknown Untitled on Rinse FM.

All right, thanks everyone for tuning in to Unknown Untitled on Rinse FM, as always. If you caught anything unknown tonight and want the ID, feel free to hit me up in the DMs and I'll send it right over. But yeah, I'll see you next month, guys.

the third Saturday of the month, and this, of course, is Rinse FM. A big welcome to you. I've invited Jenna to mix today's show because I've had the fortune to listen to her quite a few times. She's playing very regularly at Robert Johnson, which is where I have had the fortune to listen to her, and the mixes have always been standout and quality. So it felt very fitting to invite her on today's show so that she can share her music with you. You can find Jenna on Instagram, Jenna Wav, JENNE.WAV, and Jenna Frankfurt on SoundCloud. I am back at the end of the mix. Enjoy.

Much love to anyone I met on the road this month in Argentina at Fun Fun. That was Fun Fun in Buenos Aires. At Aerobica in Chile, also an amazing party. Tomorrow morning, you can catch me at Hole Festival outside of Berlin. I'm playing with my buddies Ode to Cologne. I'm playing at 7 a.m. at the Forest Stage. You can also catch me this month at Berghain for CSD. In Zurich. In Amsterdam for Pride. All my dates are on Instagram, Cormac Music, and this set and all sets, all of these Rinse FM sets, are on my SoundCloud, Cormac. Thanks as always for listening. I hope you super enjoyed Jenna's set. And I shall be back with you next month. I send you lots of love.

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Bars and cars, sidewalks, stores, everywhere. There's no escape.